describe the dreams that you've made come true. 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
1: 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My sister and I were headed straight for the top. My sister and I earned a vow, a week at least. Oh yeah. But my sister is now unfortunately deceased. 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And now all that remains is the remains of a perfect double act. Watch this.

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0: 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What are you trying to do? Steal my baby. Good God Almighty, but that won't happen today. Got to holler one more time, yo. Baby, please. Don't leave me alone. 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You know what? I heard somebody talking.
1: What?
0: Won't call my name. I keep on hearing him say, Junior. It's a dirty man, but I say, baby, please.

0: 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Either way, baby, don't lie. 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
1: Yeah.
0: I'm coming home this morning. Your low down crime won't make me say what I heard her say. She say, I'm not the devil. I said, but you're his wench too. I ain't got nobody, so you get me. I don't love nobody else but you, Junior. I said, baby. Don't leave me alone. Yes, ma'am. I want to say this one more time. Oh, forget about it. I can't stand your low down old. Yeah.

0: Bo Diddley is crazy.
1: Sick.
0: He's sick.
1: Bo Diddley is crazy.
0: He's sick.
1: Wait a minute, what's that?
0: He is a lunatic.
1: Is that phone coming out your mouth, man?
0: Crazy. He's crazy.
1: Ooh, Bo.
0: He's crazy.
1: I hope I got your insurance,
0: crazy.

Because I have to listen to him. I have to listen to the silence. I have to experience him.